and sticky. 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I don't get nicky, baby, don't you know? Everything is sweet and sticky. 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Everything is sweet and sticky. I don't get nicky. 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Everything is sweet and sticky. I don't get nicky. 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

0: Hallo meine Lieben, hier ist Lido Wanders und ich freue mich, dass ich zu hören bin bei Radio Tonkuhle. Alles Liebe für euch. Öffnet die Herzen, Herz, die Öffnung.
1: This tambour is Turkish tambour and it has developed in Anatolia. Usually it's played in Istanbul. I think it's found nowhere else in the world.
2: I will improvise around this maybe.
3: Yeah. If you could do more of the dun, dun, dun, dun, that's really good for the tune.

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Freeze a frame of our moves the same, wish we can continue right behind the bush. You'll stay with me, I know this, but not because of all my earthly treasures.

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Squeeze your stoop like Betty Boop, then make camel alphabet soup and spell plug ones within. 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